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0: like your friend do.
1: Love how we starting off. That's that song number 5, Friend Do, Belly Gang, Cushington, and YK Nice right here on 89 Jams. Miami's number 1 for hip-hop and R&B. 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And we got your tickets if you're trying to party with Don Toliver or Ken Carson. It's your girl, she Jerky Lee.
2: 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Here's song number 4, Kehlani, Usher, Shoulda Never.

0: Baby song number 3, The Crib 305. Ball Greasy right here on 89 Jams. Miami's number 1 for hip-hop and R&B. Riding out with your turn-up partners on the ground all the way live inside Miami's Most Wanted Top 5 Countdown. And that's right, Jams fan, we almost to the top. So keep pushing your favorite song to the top with that free and official 99 Jams app. And make sure you are locked in because we got more tickets this hour. It's your girl, She Jerk, you leave.
1: 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And Ken Carson will be live at the FPL Solar Amphitheater. Your turn up partners got you. Caller number 9. We are almost there to song number 1. But here's song number 2, Chris Brown, Residuals.
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0: Slider with a Vibe, baby. Solo number two, Chris Brown with Residuals. Right here on 89 Jams, Miami's number one for hip-hop and R&B. Slider with your turn-up partners on the grind. And yeah, Jams fam, you know we all the way live for Miami's Most Wanted. Top five, countdown finally at the top. We gonna see the work that you put in, man, because we gonna see what song number one is gonna be. And we got your tickets. If you trying to party with Don Toliver, baby, it's your girl, she Jerry Lee
1: and DJ Lucky. See, the turn-up partners have made it to the top of the

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We trying to put you and a friend in the building as we slide into a new song number 1. 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

0: 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You are our caller number 9.
1: Oh, my God.
0: Hey. That's right. You going to that Octane World Tour. You're going to be partying with Don Toliver. And it's all going down Saturday, August 22nd at the Kaseya Center. You ready to party?
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3: 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If you want to turn up with Ken Carson at the FPL Solar Amphitheater, Friday, September 11th for the Experimentum Tour, we are looking out for you. 866-991-JAMZ, 866-991-5269. As we continue to turn up the Baby Glorilla YK Needs Young Miami to Pop That Thing remix.
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1: Yeah.
0: Came about to know it, ain't see it. All that other shit dropping, you can keep it. You know, baby, make the bad bitch. Pop that, throw that up. Turn around like it's the freak, nigga.
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0: Push me to the wall, get the pulling down my drawers. Hands up in the implant, defense.
1: Yeah.
0: A couple years straight, nigga, thought that was it. Ain't no for wait, no, I brought back a hit. I had took her with me. We both spent a little time. She got hers, I got mine, then I brought back his beat. They fuck, nigga. Blame me, I brought back a chain and some money, a purse. I just brought back some dude. Cut a hoe off, I was feeling it.
1: Yup.
0: Take him back over.

0: Loving his vibe from Drake, baby. Janice, STFU right here on 89 Jams. Miami's number one for hip-hop and R&B. Partying with your turn-up partners on the grind. And we the plug for everything, baby. We slanging tickets left and right tonight. We got your way in the party with Ken Carson. It's your girl, she Jerky Lee.
1: And DJ Lucky. See, it's going to be an absolute party this September inside the FDL Solar Amphitheater. Caller number 9. We trying to put you in the building. 99 Jams, what's happening?
2: Hey,
0: what's going on, baby? What's your name? Where you calling from?
2: Talia from Miami.
0: All right, now.
1: 305 is on the check-in. Congratulations. You are caller number 9.
0: Hey, that's right, baby. You about to party with Ken Carson for that experimental tour. It's going down real major Friday, September 11th at the FPL Solar Amphitheater. You ready to party?
2: Yes, ma'am.
0: Uh-huh.
1: That's what we love to hear. 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
1: 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We continue the party. 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

0: Yeah, that's the family right there. That's that Busta Free and Ricky Rose ride right here on 89 Jams. Miami's number one for hip-hop and R&B. Slider, what you turn up on this On The Grind? And you know we about to party, baby, for that 9 o'clock shutdown mix. It's about to be an absolute movie. It's your girl, She Jerky Lees.
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8: 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This is 99 Jam.

Definitely vibing with that Drake. That's that shebang right here on 89 Jams, Miami's number one for hip-hop and R&B. Turn it up with your turn-up partners on the grind even after that 9 o'clock shutdown mix, baby. You know how we do each and every night. I love this hour because we got to make it make sense. We got a Florida woman that is accused of driving drunk straight through a roadblock set up for a deadly crash investigation. And this already don't make no sense at all. It's your girl, She Jerky Lee.

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0: Yeah, that's that Khaled with One of Them right here on 89 Jams. 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Slide it with your turn up partners on the grind. Desperately trying to make it make sense because we have a crazy story with a drunk Florida woman in the news and she's running through all kinds of roadblocks, man. Just not stopping or nothing. It's a girl, she Jerry Gillies.
1: And DJ Lucky. See, I just want to know how many drinks she had. What right. was she sipping on that? You ain't see all these cars and all these like cones in the
0: street. What's the holdup?
1: Like, what? You just like, nah, I got to get to where I'm going, man. Oh, this is wild. Only in Florida. This is really what we got to say when we try to make these stories make sense. We got the details for you in less than 10 minutes, but we also got to continue turning up. It's a motion party with

0: Turn up partners are locked in, but we gotta pause. Cause what we're looking at right now ain't making no kind of sense. This is Make It Make Sense on 99 Jams, Miami's number one for hip hop and R&B.
1: Yeah, Jams, man, we definitely got to make it make sense because we got a Florida woman. She is drunk and driving through all kinds of roadblocks, and this story just don't make no damn sense at all, boy. It's your girl, She Derek Elise.
2: And DJ Lucky. See, this is why you shouldn't be drinking and driving, and it is never worth it at the end. We got a Florida woman from Brevard County. She was arrested after deputies say she drove around a road closure during a fatal crash investigation, ignored deputies trying to stop her, and when they did the breathalyzer test, it came back nearly 2.5 times the Florida legal alcohol limit. Police said it was also a witness had already called 911 after seeing her hit construction barriers on I-95. Thankfully, the deputies were able to stop her before anyone else got hurt.
1: Yeah, she just going through all kinds of things, man. This is exactly why DUI laws exist, man. She drove around a road closure for a fatal crash, ignored deputies, and was almost 2.5 times the legal limit. Yeah, she could have turned things into a tragedy, man. What you think, Luck?
2: I agree, but thank God somebody called 911 before things got worse. This reminds us, if you see somebody driving reckless, don't just complain about it or try to record it on your phone or post it on social media. Mm-hmm. Take action, call 911 so we can try to save as many lives as possible.
1: Yeah, absolutely. I definitely agree. Jams fam, you got to let us know how you feel as well. Tap in on that free and official 99 Jams app open mic feature. Keep that convo going, and we're going to get back to the vibes because this show was a crime. Here's that Mariah the Scientist.

0: fence.
1: Yeah.
0: A couple years straight, and thought that was it. Ain't no fool. Wait, no, I brought back a hit. I had took her with me. We both spent a little time. She got hers, I got mine. Then I brought back his dude. Blame me, I brought back a chain and some money, a purse. I just brought back some dude. Cut a hoe off, I was feeling it.
1: Yep.
0: Take him back over,

Feeling nostalgic? We got you. DJ Hercules and DJ Lucky C. Taking you back. Taking you back with his throwback on 99 Jams.

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1: All too much drugs, trying to see a candlelight. 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

0: 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Still in the bitty. And letting you know what's on and popping in the culture, man. Because Apple is changing the way you can get your next iPhone, Mac, Apple Watch, or even iPad. And you might not have to buy it outright anymore, man. We got all the details for you. It's your girl, She-Jerk, your leads.
1: 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Boy, they finna keep us financing all these phones for like the next 30 years. But we gonna get into the

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0: Tasha. Should have never ray on 89 Jams. Miami's number one for hip hop and R&B. Turn it up with your turn up partners on the grind. Still letting you know what's on and popping in the Culture Jams family. We talking about it because Apple just rolled out a new program, and this just might make it easier to have the latest Apple products. It's your girl, She Hercules.
1: 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So here's our question. Are you cool with leasing your tech like a car, or do you still want to own your phone outright?
0: I mean, you know, I'm not even mad at it. I actually like it because if I'm already upgrading my phone every year anyway, why spend $1,000 when I could just make monthly payments and then have the newest gear? What you think, Luke?
1: See, this is how they get you. You know what I'm saying? I'm a conspiracy theorist, uh-oh, right? You see, when they slow down your phone, you be like, man, this is why I got to get a new phone. They going to intentionally lock you out your phone. Let's say you don't make a payment. Then you can't even use your phone type vibe. No, I don't like that. I don't like that. I want to own my stuff. But we want to hear from you, Jazz fam. Tap in on our free and official 99 Jams app. Use an open mic and let us know, do you want to lease your Apple products or do you want to own it outright? Tap in right now as we continue to turn up. We all in your business. We want to find out if you are humping around

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0: That's a major vibe from Ye and Lauryn Hill. I can't wait. Right here on Ain't Not Jams. Miami's number one for hip-hop and R&B. Partying with your turn-up partners on the grind. Still in the bitty and letting you know what's on and popping in the culture. We're talking about this story right here because Usher has a message for anybody hoping to get called on stage at his concert. After one viral moment that had everybody talking, yeah, he making things pretty clear, man. It's a girl, she jerk, you leave.
1: And DJ Lucky. See, I can't believe this is still a thing, man. Right. This is still a conversation after, what, 3 days? But yeah, man, Usher setting the record straight after that viral moment where a woman on stage looked uncomfortable during his concert. He says, if you're invited on stage, only come up if you actually want to be there and if you're ready to have fun, because the experience is meant to be enjoyable, not awkward. So let me ask you, Jams fan, if Usher picked you out of the crowd, are you running to the stage or are you politely saying, I'm good?
0: I ain't gonna lie, I'm gonna say I'm good. I love Usher. I'm a huge fan, but, you know, I paid to watch the concert, so, you know, I don't want to be a part of the show. I'm just gonna be singing and chilling from my seats, man. What you think, Luck?
1: I feel like some people get so caught up in the excitement and they freeze once they're actually on stage in front of like 20, 30, 40, 50,000 people. And if somebody looks uncomfortable, Usher did the right thing. You know what I'm saying? He ain't try to force it. He just like, all right, you go ahead and move on. You know what I'm saying? But I just can't believe there are people online like dragging the young lady. Like, why you ain't shoot your shot?
0: Right.
1: You should have been kissing. The man is married. Like, his wife is there. What are y'all doing?

0: Danny is waking up with the Morning Hustle, featuring L'Oreal, Kyle Santilli, and Alton Walker.
1: I wake up with them
2: in the morning.
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0: Drake vibes tonight, baby. That's that Drake with Hope phase right here on 89 Jams. Miami's number one for hip-hop and R&B. You've been partying with the Turn Up Partners on the grind. And you know how we do each and every night, Jams fam. We had a slang some tickets, slang some vibes. And, of course, let you know what's on in the culture and let you know, like, what's happening these days, man. It's your girl, She Jerk, you leave.
1: 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They're going to carry you through to the morning hustle returns at 6 a.m. And then we are back up in the bitty at 7 p.m. So keep it locked right here. But most importantly, be safe out there. We're going to leave you with a vibe as we get ready to slide. Tim's What You Need on 99 Jams. 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
1: Yeah.
0: Came about to know it, ain't see it. All that other shit dropping, you can keep it. 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
1: Yeah.
0: A couple years straight, nigga, thought that was it. Ain't no fool. 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I had took her with me. We both spent a little time. She got hers, I got mine. Then I brought back his beauty. If you blame me, I brought back a chain and some money, a purse. I just brought back some dude. Cut a hoe off, I was feeling it.
1: Yep.
0: Take him back over like

0: 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It's a movement.
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0: That was it. 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Cut a hoe off. 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
1: Yep.
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0: We're going to have a good time with it today. What's today, Alton?
1: Thirsty Thursday. We're bringing it back.
2: Thirsty.
1: Thursday.
2: Y'all so thirsty.
1: It was okay for a man to be thirsty. Now y'all just get on my nerves. Used to like a man being thirsty.
2: No, we didn't.
0: We're in the building, man. L'Oreal, Kyle, Santillan, Alton Walker. We are going to celebrate Thirsty Thursday with some tequila, maybe. What else can we support today?
2: I like that. That's good enough for me.
0: All right. Well, we're going to do it. We're going to get it started. We're going to do it with you. Mona Hustle's in the building. And as we get started, let's kick it off right now with Kyle's message of the day.
2: Am I?
3: Yeah. Listen up.
4: Here's some quick inspiration to start your day.
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5: Kyle's message of the day.
0: Kyle's message of the day today is pick the right people. Pick the right people. And that's for everything, man. It could be personal relationships, romantic relationships. It could be professional relationships. At the end of the day, when you want to surround yourself with a certain type of quality of life, you got to make sure that you pick the right people. You know what they say. Pick, show me your five friends, I'll show you your future. You know what I'm saying?
2: What if I ain't got five?
0: Hey, maybe you ain't got no future. I don't know. But at the end of the day, you got to make sure you're surrounding yourself with the right people around you. If you want to be a champion, then find champions to align yourself with. If you want to be a romantic, loving relationship, of course, you got to pick somebody that has the qualities that you're looking for. At the end of the day, a lot of people pick the wrong people, or they don't pick at all, and they just hang out with whoever's around them. You know what I'm saying? But be more selective, be more intentional about how you move. And Kyle's message of the day today is pick the right people.
2: I like that. I like that. And mine is simple. Life is not a damn fairy tale. If you lose your shoe at midnight, that means you're drunk.
0: That is a fact.
2: Simple.
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7: 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She make the people say yeah, yeah.

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0: All right, listen, man, we're talking disaster stories at somebody else's home. Tell us about a time you were visiting someone and just complete chaos broke out. And you said you had several instances.
4: I have several, but this story is way worse than anything that I could ever, like, imagine. Okay. So this happened to a friend of mine. She was dating two guys at the same time. Mm. One lived in state, one lived out of state. And apparently they had nasty time, okay? And it was time for him to leave. So he was looking around. Where's my drawers? Where's my drawers? Where's my drawers? So then she goes, over here. He goes, okay, yeah, here. I found my drawers. He goes to put them on. He goes, these are not mine.
0: Oh, my God.
4: Could you imagine putting your where another man's...
0: Oh, that's horrible.
4: Well, I mean, God. Technically, you are putting it in the same place if you think about it.
0: That is definitely a disaster.
4: Could you imagine? Sure. Oh!
0: That's crazy. I know he got the hell up out of there.
4: Well, no, she stayed with her. He stayed with her.
0: He stayed with her? That is insane.
4: She must have had some good kitty cats.
5: I understand.
0: The draw collector.
4: You understand?
5: I mean, not that.
4: Oh.
5: Knuckle, I mean, I understand staying, so... I went over someone's house, a young lady house, and when I got there, it was just like nothing was working. It was the water wasn't working.
4: What?
5: The heat wasn't working. It was just nothing was working. Mm. And I don't know if it just happened. She claimed it just happened, but you know.
4: Are you inviting people over?
0: Right.
5: Like I said, she claimed that it wasn't. It just happened. Right. That was what she claimed.
0: While you was on the way, it got.
5: Yeah, gone. That it just happened, and so I'm over there, and I'm like, yo, you know. But I stayed, you know. I spent the night. We had a good old time.
4: Y'all some had candles. Yeah, good old time.
5: I drove all the way over there. You know, when you're there, you're there.
0: when you're committed, you're committed.
5: Feel a certain way, you're there. You know, but yeah, nothing was working. I don't know if she thought I was going to turn it on for her, but hey. We had a good time.
0: The lights were still off.
5: Hey, we had a good old time.
4: That is outrageous.
0: We didn't even a dollar, yo. That's crazy.
5: We had a good old time.
4: Hustlers, what y'all got?
0: 866-HUSTLE-8, 866-487-8538. 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
0: 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How's it looking, Snap?
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7: 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In Broward County, we're looking at road construction. The right lane is closed. I-75 northbound at Griffin Road. Taking a ride to the other side into 305. An accident has the right shoulder blocked. Palmetto Expressway southbound at the Northwest 154th Street, Miami Lakes Drive. Also, road work has the off-ramp closed. Florida's Turnpike Extension northbound off-ramp to Northwest 106th Street. Lastly, in the Miami-Dade area, a disabled vehicle has the left lane blocked. I-95 southbound after Airport Expressway. And Jams fan, we'll continue the conversation on the other side. We'll do ratchetness. Friends, have you been to their house or been somewhere and something crazy just happened? You had to get up out of there? We'll do that next on the Morning Hustle.
8: Miami. It's going down. 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
0: 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L'Oreal, Kyle Santilli, and Alton Walker. 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
0: Show.
3: Y'all making me feel like a punk. Should I have fought his baby mom?
0: No, you did the right thing. Yo, you said y'all were not a couple, right?
3: No, yeah, I wouldn't yeah, touch him with Alton's boom boom.
0: We're talking about times where things went left when you was at somebody else's crib. Let's go to the phone lines right now, man. Daryl, what you got?
4: When I was in like 7th grade, I spent the night at my homeboy house, and his cousin was over there too. And we're watching like Jerry Springer or something. And the lady up there, and it was like she had five kids by five different men. And my man's cousin was like, man, she a hoe. And he was like, my mom has five kids with five different dads. He was like, well, he was like, I guess your mom's a hoe.
3: So he was like,
4: why y'all fighting? And the cousin's like, because you a hoe? And I was like, oh my God. So I'm from the Burbs, and this is y'all like a hood family, so this is like a culture shock. And I'm like trying to call my mom from the house phone because I had no cell back then. I'm like, can you please come get me?
0: You wanted to go back to the Burbs quick.
5: Right.
3: That's how I used to feel anytime I went to one of my friends' houses that lived like in the straight hood and they had roaches. I'm like, damn, man, why the hell did I come over here?
6: That was my house.
3: You got roaches in your house.
5: We used to have, but back in the day, yeah, my mom was like, no, you can't have no company. I could never have company with my mom.
3: Yeah, y'all had a lot of roaches?
5: I used to go roach hunting every Saturday.
3: Damn.
5: Yeah, with the raid, man. That was my responsibility every Saturday morning.
3: Disgusting.
5: It was fun.
0: You made it, man.
5: I was
3: where the hell did y'all live?
5: Y'all ain't never had roaches?
3: No.
0: Congratulations, bro.
5: That's crazy. Y'all ain't live.
3: I live on the water, so I got water bugs sometimes.
5: Yeah, same thing.
0: No. Yo, if you didn't get through on the phone lines, man, you can shoot us a voicemail. 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
7: 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In Broward County at this time, there are no reported accidents or delays. Taking a ride to the other side into 305, a disabled vehicle has the left lane blocked. I-95 southbound after Airport Expressway. Also, road work has the off-ramp closed. Florida's Turnpike Extension northbound off-ramp to Northwest 106th Street. Lastly, an accident has the right shoulder blocked. Palmetto Expressway southbound after Northwest 154th Street, Miami Lakes Drive. 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Staples, that was easy. And, of course, Jams fam on the other side. We'll get our first cash grab contestant. We'll do that next on the Morning Hustle.
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0: 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I'm at 8. 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Good morning, Hollywood. We're waking up to 80 degrees with a high of 93. And good morning, North Miami. We're waking up to 81 degrees with a high of 94. 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

0: 99 Jams, the People Station. And yo, thanks for starting your day with us. It's Damona, Hustle, L'Oreal, Kyle Santillan, Alton Walker. And stick around, man. The lowdown is coming up next. What you got?
1: And it looks like Rod Wave could take a play out of Al Means' book. And is alcohol being removed from the party? Well, it doesn't matter. At least we got a DJ because she dropped out of school. We'll talk all about it coming up in the lowdown.
0: All right, that's on the way. Don't move.
2: We are... The Morning Hustle.
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4: 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In Broward County at this time, there are no reported accidents or delays. Taking a ride to the other side into 305. Looks like no reported accidents or delays at this time. 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On the other side, L'Oreal's Lowdown. We'll do that next on The Morning Hustle.
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7: 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In Broward County at this time, there are no reported accidents or delays. Taking a ride to the other side into 305. Looks like no reported accidents or delays at this time. 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
0: And we got some money for your pockets. 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
2: So what we're learning is a lot of y'all are psychos, and you need to feel like you got to talk to the person you're dating every single damn day.
0: Yeah, we're learning that a lot of y'all are psychos, and you don't want to speak to the person that you, like, y'all don't like, you don't like the person you dating?
2: Who said you don't like them?
0: Why wouldn't you want to speak to somebody?
2: It's not that you don't want to, but you are your own person, but you're own life. And if we're talking about the dating stages, we're assuming you don't live together and you got things to do.
0: Right. You got your own life, but that person is now a part of your life.
2: Yeah, to a certain
20: but
2: extent.
20: Every day.
2: Every day.
0: I mean, that's weird.
20: I'm thinking about you, but I don't want to talk to you. And I feel like that's okay. You don't have to talk to me every day.
0: So why can't you text them that? Why can't you say, I'm thinking about you? That's it.
20: Look, every day? Okay, think about it. L'Oreal, what do you say every day to your a man or a woman? It's the same thing. How you doing? Thinking about you. Hey,
0: no,
20: how was your day?
0: I mean, so many different things
20: you do today?
0: Go on throughout your life. I got to speak to your ass every day. I'd rather speak to the guy
20: It's unnecessary.
0: If I can speak to you for 4 hours, I can speak to the person that I like for
20: but
0: a
20: you
0: couple
20: have
0: minutes.
20: To because we see each
0: I
20: other.
0: I want
20: we,
0: to. It's not a have
20: I mean,
0: to.
20: I mean, I'm just saying.
0: You should want to. Let me tell you something. If I don't want to speak to the person, I don't want to be with the person because that means I don't
20: I
0: like
20: you don't to want to, but every day is
2: there
20: the
2: has
20: thing.
2: To be some space in the middle, right? Yes, you love the person or you like the person. Let's say like for now, right? Mm-hmm. You like the person and you want to talk to them, but it does feel like it could be a burnout quick. Yeah. Talking to him every single day,
0: really?
2: All the time.
0: Because do you not speak to your wife every day?
2: But we're not talking about that stage.
0: Do you feel burned out?
2: I don't feel like I talk
0: it
2: to
0: her. It doesn't matter.
2: In
0: do
2: the
0: you
2: beginning,
0: feel
2: I don't feel
0: out?
2: Like I said we're in the like stage, not love stage.
0: But again, y'all have been together
2: I'm
0: for
2: married.
0: Life. Do you feel burnt out?
2: No, but
0: so
2: I'm,
0: then why would I have to?
2: Because tell you now, it's different stages.
20: Even when I'm married. Why would I text you? I'm coming home.
0: Who would want to marry them?
20: I gotta text you every day. I'm about to come. You know I'm coming home.
0: I'm sorry.
20: That's crazy.
2: I wanna come home yesterday. Well, I'll be there today.
0: That's so sad.
20: I gotta text you. Hey, I'm on the way home. That's crazy.
0: Well, hopefully, ladies, you find somebody that likes you enough to want to talk to you.
20: I like you, but
0: clearly
20: I just don't think
0: it's not Elton.
20: And then women, y'all get crazy. Y'all act like we don't like y'all. Oh, why you ain't text me today? And y'all upset. It's crazy. It's not even that. It's just I didn't
0: you
20: feel
0: just
20: like
0: want to feel thought of. You just want to feel like, you know, the person feels about you how you feel about them.
2: All right, who's right? Who's wrong? Y'all,
0: if you miss a day, it is what it is. Maybe but I wouldn't want to be like, oh, I don't want to text her today because this is every day. That sounds crazy.
2: Maybe this is just something that's along like men versus women. I don't know.
0: I don't think it's men versus women. I just think it's kindness. It's like if somebody cares about you and wants to hear from you, why? What's 2 seconds out
20: we
0: your day
20: only
0: to text?
20: Y'all because we know y'all. Y'all gonna get mad if we don't.
2: 866 has a man to want to
0: but just text your homeboy. Maybe you want him.
2: 866-487-8538.
0: Text your man every day, though.
2: Who's right? Who's wrong? Chime in.
21: It's the wake up.
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0: 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Good morning. 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
1: Yeah, yeah.
0: What it do, man? $1,000 could be yours today.
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0: All right, when we come back, man, Darius is on the line and he's going to try his luck with that $1,000 cash grab coming up next. Don't move.
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3: 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In Broward County at this time, there are no reported accidents or delays. Taking a ride to the other side in the 305. We're looking at slow traffic on the Dolphin Expressway eastbound between Northwest 27th Avenue and Northwest 12th Avenue. 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And, of course, 99 Jams fam, the fun and the winning continues. We'll do the crash grab. We'll do that next on The Morning Hustle.
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24: 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Multiple backpack giveaways are happening over the next two weekends. 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

The Lickin', Saturday, August 1st from 1 p.m. to 3 p.m. I'm talking The Lickin', North Miami. 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A big shout out to the Education Fund

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1: Is this the Morning Hustle? L'Oreal, Kyle Santilli, and Alton Walker in the Lowdown. It's coming up next. What we got?
2: That's right. And it looks like Usher is clapping back. No, he is not playing no games. And Kai Cenat gets curved yet again. We'll talk all about it coming up in the Lowdown.
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5: 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In Broward County at this time, there are no reported accidents or delays. Taking a ride to the other side into 305. We're looking at slow traffic on the Dolphin Expressway eastbound between Northwest 27th Avenue and Northwest 12th Avenue. Lastly, in the Miami Lakes area, disabled vehicle has the left lane blocked. Palmetto Expressway eastbound at Ludlam Road, Northwest 67th Avenue. 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L'Oreal's Lowdown. We got to get some information up next on the Morning Hustle.
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2: 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In Broward County at this time, there are no reported accidents or delays. Taking a ride to the other side into 305. We're looking at slow traffic on the Dolphin Expressway eastbound between Northwest 27th Avenue and Northwest 12th Avenue. In the Homestead area, we're dealing with a disabled vehicle. The left lane is blocked. Florida's Turnpike Extension northbound at Southwest 288th Street, Biscayne Drive. Lastly, in the Miami Lakes area, a disabled vehicle has the left lane blocked. Palmetto Expressway eastbound at Ludlam Road, Northwest 67th Avenue. 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And of course, 99 Jams fam, we're going to continue the conversation dating somebody. When you're freshly dating somebody, is it a must that you communicate daily? 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Maybe 3-4 times a day. 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
2: Man and woman type thing, because like L'Oreal said, women do want to be heard and seen, but that's an attention thing. And men don't need attention like that every day. It's the woman that needs attention like that.
3: I agree.
2: So we, as men, are willing to give it, but at the same time, we don't need it every day. So that's why we don't think about doing it every day.
3: Somebody with a brain. I think you're absolutely right. Because when I think about it, I do want attention from my person. Like, that makes me feel special. Because if men are giving me attention all day and my person isn't, it kind of make me feel a little upside.
2: And that's why if a dude don't text her girl, hey, how you doing, she gonna go to the next man that do that.
3: That's right.
4: And then she gonna call him thirsty, so he don't win either.
2: Exactly. So it's a vicious cycle. So
4: yeah, vicious cycle.
3: I don't know. Kyle sounds like he man woman hating club.
4: Nah, not at all. I appreciate you, bro. Adwale, uptown.
3: I know that's right.
4: All right, what you say about this everyday problem we have?
5: We need breaks. I'm with y'all. Ain't no reason if we in the dating stage, I got to talk to you every single
6: my
5: day.
6: My kind of lady.
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6: My kind of lady.
4: That's a woman on our side.
6: Yeah, I didn't think I was going to get this.
5: And calling me. And then calling me again. And then it's like, why I ain't answer? Because I got to do.
4: I got itch to do. 866-HUSTLE-8, 866-487-8538. What you say?
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10: 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In Broward County, still no reported accidents or delays. Taking a ride to the other side in the 305. Slow traffic on the Dolphin Expressway eastbound between Northwest 72nd Avenue and Northwest 12th Avenue. Also, a broken down vehicle has the on-ramp closed. 95 Express northbound on-ramp from downtown Miami entrance, which is the ramp from Northwest 39th Street. In the Homestead area, a disabled vehicle is still causing left lane blockage. Florida's Turnpike Extension northbound at Southwest 288th Street, Biscayne Drive. Lastly, in the Miami Lakes area, a disabled vehicle has the left lane blocked. Palmetto Expressway eastbound at Ludlam Road, Northwest 67th Avenue. This traffic report is sponsored by the Florida Fish and Wildlife Conservation Commission. 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

0: this year. I'm at 8. 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Good morning, Hollywood. We're waking up to 80 degrees with a high of 93. And good morning, North Miami. We're waking up to 81 degrees with a high of 94. 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
1: 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It's

0: on a thirsty Thursday.
1: Hey, yo.
0: On a, I'm trying to think of what else
1: thirsty.
0: Thursday.
1: Ain't nobody thirsty.
0: Ain't nobody thirsty?
1: I mean, maybe we should put some water. Maybe for some water.
0: This grass is thirsty. We need some rain out here. That's what we need. Shoot, all this rain trying to go away. You know, it's free rain for my grass. You know, I like that. I save on my electric bill. I'm just saying.
1: That's right, baby. You already know it's 99 Jams. Miami's number one for hip-hop and R&B. Commercial free. Inside that Open Your Eyes morning mix. Yeah, man. Thursday, the weekend is almost
0: it's
1: here.
0: It's right around the corner, Juice.
1: Yeah.
0: I might not pull up tomorrow.
1: I ain't gonna lie, though. The week went by real fast,
0: I know,
1: though, right?
0: I know.
1: Like, whoosh. Like, we
0: I'm gonna accidentally not get up tomorrow morning. Yeah.
1: Hey, yo, don't do that.
0: My bad, Juice.
1: Then I gotta get the call.
0: Juice, what time is it?

0: kids.
1: You know I love the kids.
0: Yeah.
1: Wait, not like that though, but you know I love the kids.
0: Hey, yo.
1: Not like that. I love the kids.
0: In today's world, we got to make it very clear.
1: Yes, sir.
0: Yes.
1: Because when Trick was saying he loved the kids, ain't nobody had no problem.
0: Right.
1: Now people be like, pause. I be like, for real?
0: Yeah.

0: gift card or shopping spree, should I say, to one deserving teacher. I'm just saying.
1: So you can decorate that classroom the way you want. But speaking of, you know, we talk about these streets. Robert, what's trending in 305, dog? Talk to me.
0: Parents, have you started shopping yet? Or are you waiting until the tax-free weekend? You know, Back to School is officially here. Multiple backpack giveaways are happening over the next 2 weekends. And if you could use a free book bag with supplies filled in it, or know someone who does, pull up on one of these events. Shout out to We the Best Foundation. Shout out to DJ Khaled and our very own K-Fox. She will be at the Lickin' Saturday, August 1st from 1 p.m. to 3 p.m. I'm talking the Lickin' North Miami. The address, 12490 Northwest 7th Avenue, Miami, Florida, 33168. K-Fox going to be out there distributing book bags, showing love to her working warriors, and getting them kids right ready for school. Lastly, if you're interested, community organizations are looking for volunteers. Many nonprofits are looking for volunteers to help pack backpacks, organize school supplies, assist with resource fairs, and of course to help families before school begins. A big shout out to the Education Fund and Style Saves as they continue coordinating back to school efforts throughout Miami-Dade. Good morning, Deerfield. We're waking up to 81 degrees with a high of 94. And good morning, Miami Gardens. We're waking up to 81 degrees with a high of 93.
2: 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L'Oreal, Kyle, Santillan, out.

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1: you know,
0: Haitian families across Broward and North Miami-Dade, and they're kind of urging people just to be aware.
1: So they started with Spanish people, now they done made it to the Caribbean side.
0: You feel me? And I think it was always a play. They're, you know, they start somewhere, but there was a whole conversation in the beginning about this ain't black people's fight. It's going to be at one point or another.
1: Yeah.
0: You know what I'm saying? So keep that in mind, man. ICE is still out there acting up. All right, so let's move forward, man. Uncle Luke is upset with Miami Heat veteran Alonzo Mourning. Uncle Luke blasted Alonzo Mourning because he endorsed Representative Debbie Wasserman Schultz in the Florida 20th Congressional District. And he's basically saying, yo, how you going to root for this woman, support this woman, and that would take away from the black community?
2: You're supporting Debbie Wasserman in a congressional race that I'm in. I don't care how you feel about me, but the mere fact that this lady is trying to erase a African-American seat, last time I know, that's why I don't like you people who ain't from here.
1: Oh, not you people.
0: You people.
1: He's that racist. He's turned into ICE.
0: Right. Does Uncle Luke have a point?
1: Okay, so hear me out, right? We attack people for their political views, but I think, like, you have the right to choose who you want to choose. And unless they was friends and they had, like, an understanding, or Alonzo Mourning don't really owe him nothing.
0: You may not owe him anything, but I think the point Uncle Luke was trying to make is, like, it's been a long-standing that's been held by a black person. So if this person wins, now that black representation is gone, whether you like me as a person or not.
1: No, I get that. But I mean, I felt like that with a lot of people that was voting for Donald Trump that was in the black community. You know
0: Correct.
1: What I mean? But at the end of the day, if that's that person's views, they have the right to choose who they want to go for.
0: Mm-mm-mm.
1: That's how I feel, truly.
3: It's just, listen, you know how we is in Miami. If you ain't from here, then don't be coming in our spot trying to run
0: Switch
3: stuff.
0: Switch things up.
3: You
0: All
3: know
0: right.
3: what I'm saying? That's basically what he's saying.
0: All right, Miami, there you have it. We are out the door. You know who's coming up next. It's our homegirl and your homegirl too, K5. She's ready to go. She got you outside to midday. Don't forget tomorrow, tap in with us. We got to go. If you want to get with us, please do on social media. How can I get with you, L'Oreal?
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0: 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Between 1 and 3 p.m. I'm going to be there. 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

let's get the party started. See you at the bar, you was hardly talking. That's when I knew that your heart was scarring. Friends to lovers need a part to star in. Like, wait, babe, let me

Yeah, shout to Lil Wayne. He must have been up at the gym or something because, you know, recent performance, he was flexing all his 12-pack. He had a good 12-pack. Kid you not. Skate Fox, all that jazz, Bobby's number one for hip-hop and R&B. Coming up inside my 11 a.m. hour, I do have your tickets for the

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Neo, 99 Jazz, Miami's number one for hip hop and R&B. It's K Fox. What you got going on in September? September 6th, to be exact. Well, I want to hook you and yours up with tickets for the Orange Blossom Classic. It's time to represent for that HBCU. Those tickets are on the way in less than 10 minutes. Right now, Tams, what you need on 99 Jams?

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1: 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Huh. That sounds so rich. 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
1: Yeah, shouts to Future. He wants you to know the real him. That's why he dropped his new album called The Real Me. It's out right now. It's K-Fox, all that I jams. Miami's number one for hip-hop and R&B. Listen, working warriors, if you are working outside today, please hydrate. It's going to feel like it's 100 degrees today. It ain't no joke. So make sure that you stay hydrated, drink that coconut water and all that. But let me take it to the streets because I got your tickets for the Orange Blossom Classic. 99 Jams, what's up? Who's this?
2: The Corian.
1: What's up? 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
2: I'm calling from Broward.
1: What you got going on today?
2: I'm just relaxing, trying to stay out of this sun.
1: Just relax and stay out the sun. Okay, I heard that. Did you go to an HBCU?
2: Yes, I went to Sam.
1: FAMU, stand up. Well, it's time to represent for that FAMU pride, okay? Because you are going to the Orange Blossom Classic. Congratulations. You're my ninth caller.
2: Okay. Thank you.
1: Yes, you guys are taking, the Rattlers are taking all the South Carolina State University Bulldogs. That's all going down Sunday, September 6th, inside the Hard Rock Stadium. You got any shout-outs?
2: I just want to give a shout-out to my son, AJ, Liberty City, 11U.
1: Okay. Well, shout out to your son, AJ. It's sponsored by the Orange Blossom Classic and What's That Station. 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

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The Fox Report is on in less than 10 minutes. And your girl, Brandy, R&B singer Brandy, proves that manifestation is real. I'm going to explain inside the Fox Report. Just hold on. Right now, Cardi B, Bodak Yellow. Let's go.

0: She's always in the know and has her ear to the street.
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3: All right, beautiful people, let's get into it. And this is for my Love Island USA fans. And I kind of saw this coming. But Nick and Olandria have officially broken up. It seems like it's amicable, but Olandria is definitely taking it to the next level. Let's just be clear. Every red carpet that she steps on, she definitely slays. And also recently from this season of Love Island USA, Anaya and Carl stopped by Watch What Happens Live and sat down with Andy Cohen, and he asked, did they make it official? And here's what Carl had to say.
4: No, so we are not officially boyfriend, girlfriend yet. You know, I came in late, right? I came to Casa Amor, so had a couple of weeks to get to know each other. I honestly feel like after 2 weeks, the connection has just been really strong, and we just feel really, really happy.
5: Good.
4: And we just want to kind of keep rolling that as long as we can.
3: That's right. Take your time. Take your time. Now, me personally, I'm actually catching up on Love Island UK. That's my favorite one. It's not as degrading as Love Island USA. On another note, shouts out to Brandy. I love me some Brandy. This special moment was caught on camera when she was at the mall in Atlanta, and she thought to herself that she wanted to go to Rashida's store. You know, Rashida from Love & Hip Hop, Rashida the singer. Well, she wanted to go to her store, and then this happened.
6: And so I'm literally just passing by. I swear on my life.
7: Rashida,
6: I swear to God. Let me get this out really quick. Rashida, yesterday, I said to myself, I don't ever see like Rashida or anybody. I wonder where her store, I want to go to her store. So I didn't know. So today I came to Phipps and I'm in your store just randomly. But I thought yesterday I want to come to your store.
7: She didn't even.
3: That's right. The power of manifestation is real. I believe in it. You can find these stories and more at 99jazzmiami.com. But get ready, because the Midday Rush Mix is up next with DJ Juice. We commercial free, baby. We're going to get through this work day. It's Kay Fox on 99 Jams, the People Station.
0: Wake up. Wake them up. Miami is waking up with the Morning Hustle, featuring L'Oreal, Kyle Santillan, and Alton Walker.
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0: you know, the Jet Jackson. 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
1: Jet Jackson.
0: Yes.
1: You mean like the Jetsons?
0: No, the Jet Jackson.
1: Okay, I have not seen the Jet Jackson.
0: It was a show, you know what I'm saying, growing up, and Beyonce was on there.
1: Okay.
0: Looking young. And she was on her active eye.
1: I mean, she been on that.
0: And she was booed up with Jet Jackson. I was like, oh, okay.
1: She been on that.
0: I miss the acting Beyonce.

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0: It's going to be another hot one today. 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
0: All of it. All of it. But listen, we're doing a big back to school giveaway tomorrow. Actually, this Saturday.
1: Yeah.
0: This Saturday from 1 to 3 at the Lincoln in North Miami, 12490 Northwest 7th Avenue. 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It's free. 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So download that app right now. Juice, talk to me.
1: That's right, man.

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Sunday Night Jams, Miami's number one for hip-hop and R&B. So Bo Greasy is having an after party for the orchestra concert, and it's going down at Dare this Saturday. Call me. I got a pair of tickets for you and yours. 866-991-5269 to get your party on with Bo Greasy at Dare this Saturday. 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

0: Weekend Warriors, what it do? So I know you work hard and I know you want to play hard. So let me see who's going to be hanging out with Ball Greasy at Dear Nightclub this weekend. 99 Jams, what's up? Who's this?
1: Winnie.
0: Where you calling from?
1: Miami, K-Fox. How are you?
0: I'm good. Thank you so much for asking. That's really thoughtful of you. What you got going on today, girl?
1: Nothing much. I was just trying to win them tickets to the after party.
0: Well, you got the tickets for the after party, girl. You going to hang out with Ball Greasy at Zia. You're my night caller.
1: Yes, that's what's up. Thank you.
0: You're welcome. You and your friend go out there and have a good time. It's going down at the Hard Rock Hotel and Casino. Speaking of friends, who's riding with you to the club?
1: One of my friends.
0: You want to shout them out, or is this a friend that's on the low? Is it a sneaky link?
1: No, not really. It's just one of my friends.
0: This is a sneaky link, girl. I know how it go. All right, girl. All right. So you and your sneaky link going to the club, to Dear Nightclub, hanging out with Ball Greasy. And what's the station playing the most music? And has the most free tickets to hang out with Ball Greasy for the after party?
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0: 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This Saturday, we are giving back to the kids, getting them ready. 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
4: Uh-huh.
3: If you didn't know, this the crib. Miami-Dade County. Shout out to DJ Uncle Al.
4: Yeah.
3: Uncle Luke.
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3: JT Money.
4: Yeah.
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1: 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You know, like, do you love me? Do you want me? Are you gonna call me like you said you would? 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
3: All right, beautiful people, let's get into it. And this is for my Love Island USA fans. And I kind of saw this coming. But Nick and Olandra have officially broken up. It seems like it's amicable, but Olandra is definitely taking it to the next level. Let's just be clear. Every red carpet that she steps on, she definitely slays. And also recently from this season of Love Island USA, Anaya and Carl stopped by Watch What Happens Live and sat down with Andy Cohen. And he asked, did they make it official? And here's what Carl had to say.
4: No, so we are not officially boyfriend, girlfriend yet. I came in late, right? I came
5: with
4: Casa Amor. So had a couple of weeks to get to know each other. I honestly feel like after 2 weeks, the connection has just been really strong. And we just feel really, really happy.
5: Good.
4: And we just want to kind of keep rolling that as long as we can.
3: That's right. Take your time. Now, me personally, I'm actually catching up on Love Island UK. That's my favorite one. It's not as degrading as Love Island USA. On another note, shouts out to Brandy. I love me some Brandy. This special moment was caught on camera when she was at the mall in Atlanta and she thought to herself that she wanted to go to Rashida's store. You know, Rashida from Love & Hip Hop, Rashida the singer. Well, she wanted to go to her store and then this happened.
6: And so I'm literally just passing
7: by.
6: I swear on my life.
7: Rashida,
6: yesterday I said to myself, I don't ever see like Rashida or anybody. I wonder where her store, I want to go to her store. So I didn't know. So today I came to Phipps and I'm in your store just randomly. But I thought yesterday I want to come to your store.
7: She didn't even.
3: That's right. The power of manifestation is real. I believe in it. And you can find these stories and more at 99jamsmiami.com. That's the Fox Report on 99 Jams, the People Station, baby.
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0: Yeah, Tems, What You Need on 99 Jams, Miami's number one for hip hop and R&B. And big ups to Tems. She will be curating the music for the new movie, Children of Blood and Bone, that's coming out. Okay, Fox on 99 Jams, the People Station.
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boy Wale. He's about to drop some new music tonight called Overthink. It's going down. It's K-Fox on 99 Jams, Miami's number one for hip-hop and R&B. Make it room for DJ Nasty 305. Yep. You want your tickets for the Orange Blossom Classic? He got you. You want your tickets for the Ball Greasy after party at Dare? You know he got you. And tickets for Don Toliver. And Trina's going to be hanging out with us for that Jams Live August. He's going to put somebody on the list for that too. But in the meantime, love hard, play hard, to work smarter, and don't come out here and let these palm trees fool you, because it will go down. Stay safe. Let's turn up with Billy Gang Cushions and a YK Needs Friend Do on 99 Jams of People Station.

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1: 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Huh. That sounds so rich. 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
2: Near, boy.

R&B, the kid is in the building. We back, baby. DJ Nasty, 305 in the afternoons. And why am I calling this Give Back Thursday? Because today we are going to give you so much information about book bag drives, because you know we run the book bag game. We run that, right? And my great friends, all of my friends are coming on the show today to talk about amazing book bag drives. Matter of fact, my friends are here right now. Vita Boss and my main man DJ Jeff representing that LFE. We're going to talk about an amazing book bag drive going down in less than 7 minutes.

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0: right? And my great friends, my dogs are in the building. V the Boss and my main man, DJ Jeff, representing that LFE.
1: Woo-hoo-hoo-hoo.
0: You sound like you had a Halloween scary ride.
1: I got scared. I seen Juice.
0: Oh, well, yeah, I would be scared of him too. What's happening, y'all? V, what's up?
2: Hey, Nasty. How are you?
0: Heard your birthday's coming up.
2: Yes.
0: Leo season. And the only reason you're on this show today is because you know you're a Leo, right?
2: Oh, wow.
0: No, I'm being, hey, I got to be honest.
1: Nasty love is Leo.
0: You better believe it.
1: Nasty love is Leo.
0: No, I'm just joking. But the great thing about you, V, and Jeff, and the entire LFV gang, y'all always give back to the community. And I know you see that there's a need for students and parents. We all need book bags, and there's a great book bag drive that you guys got going on this weekend. So why don't you talk about that?
2: Yes, this Saturday is going down for our fifth annual book bag giveaway. We have partnered up with Brian McKinney and the B Major Foundation, and we just cannot wait to have a ball on Saturday.
0: Okay, where's it going to be at?
2: At Miami Edison Senior High School.
0: Miami Edison. Shout out to the Red Raiders out there. This Saturday, and it goes down what time?
2: From 10 a.m. to 2 p.m.
0: 10 a.m. to 2 p.m., and this is for the entire community, correct?
2: The entire community.
1: Yep, absolutely free. We're going to have a bunch of games. We got some basketball tournaments going down. And, of course, the highlight of the event, we got those book bags to give away.
0: That's right. So make sure you're at Miami Edison this Saturday, 10 a.m. Shout out to B Major, my main man, Brian McKinney. Big salute to you. This Saturday, 10 a.m. to 2 p.m., correct?
2: Yeah.
0: And they need more info, where can they go?
2: So you can follow us on all of our socials. Be the Boss, at Team LFE, Jeffway 3, B Major Foundation, Brian McKinney.
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1: The beautiful Nikki Ramirez is in the building. She's going to give you that traffic.
3: Let's start off with Miami-Dade County on the Palmetto Expressway northbound, right at Okeechobee Road. We do have an accident blocking the three left lanes. It's stop-and-go traffic from Northwest 58th Street. Also in Dade County, there is an accident on I-95 southbound at Northwest 103rd Street, and the left lane is blocked. Broward County, there is an accident Hollandale Beach Boulevard, right at Lane Boulevard. I'm Nikki Ramirez, and this is 99 Jams, the People's Station.
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tickets to the Orange Blossom Classic. I got those tickets coming up today at 3:50. Okay, 3:50 this afternoon. I'm going to hook somebody up with tickets to go check out FAMU versus South Carolina State, Hard Rock Stadium, September at that 6. All right? But Miami, you know what time it is on this Give Back Thursday. It is time to rep the crib with the crib roll call. So if you want to be a part, holla at me, 866-99.

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0: It's all about you. 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
2: Oh, hello. This is Hip Hop from BFL. I want to give a shout out to Mary Archie. I'm going to give a shout out to Devon Vernier Mouse. I'm going to give a shout out to the barbershop flat cut called Free. T3, Maxley, Troy, and I'm gonna give a shout out to my friend named Troy.
0: Yo, Hell Power, what's up, my boy? Your shout outs was cool, your shout outs was lit. Please tell everybody. Tell them, baby, where you represent.
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1: 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Come on. Appreciate the love. 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
1: 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Much love to you, baby. 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
1: The beautiful Nikki Ramirez is in the building. She's going to give you that traffic.
5: Good afternoon. Let's start off with Broward County. I-95 southbound right at Atlantic Boulevard has an accident. Moving on over to Miami-Dade County. I-95 southbound. The on-ramp from the Florida Turnpike has an accident, and the on-ramp left lane is blocked. 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
2: 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Many times, we're forced to take them to court. I'm John Morgan of Morgan & Morgan. 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I can think of no case in all my years where there was no insurance for the at-fault party. So let's fight back. It's all these bullies understand. Tell everybody you know the truth. If you've been injured in a car crash or hurt,

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Yes, sir, baby. That's Mariah the Scientist right here on 99 Jams, Miami's number one for hip-hop and R&B. I got the tickets in my hand right now. DJ Jeff actually tried to steal the tickets, but I told him no. You know what I'm saying? He tried to get me. Told him no, Miami. They're yours. Tickets to the Orange Blossom Classic, September the 6th, Hard Rock Stadium. My alumnus, them FAMU Rattlers. Shout out to the Rattlers out there. And, of course, those South Carolina State Bulldogs will be in the building. It's going to be a move. I got your tickets right now. You want them? Holler at me, 866-991-JAMZ.

0: R&B. Who's this?
1: Ashante.
0: What's up, baby? Where you calling from?
1: Miramar.
0: How you doing today? You having a good day today?
1: Yes, I am good and full.
0: That's what I'm talking about, baby. Well, you're going to be even greater when I tell you that. Come on,
1: oh, my God. Thank you. That's what, man, I fam you.
0: That's what I'm talking about, baby. Fam you. All going down. Saturday, September the 6th, Hard Rock Stadium.

everybody out there in the city, baby, the station that plays the most music and the station with the most free tickets to the Orange Blossom Classic. I love the excitement, baby. Congratulations to you. And remember, Miami, I told you today is a Give Back Thursday. We're giving you all the great information about all these book bag drives that are going on this weekend. As a matter of fact, the councilman from the city of Miami Gardens, Councilman Reggie Leon, is in the building alongside my brother B. Lee. Shout out to B. Lee Entertainment. And of course, my girl Antoinette from That Black Girl Fit. They're in the building and they're going to talk about an amazing book bag giveaway going down this Sunday. We're going to talk to them next. I've been

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1: Yo.
0: I love when my friends always come and just say hello. Especially Reggie Leon, he always just comes and I just feel like he just wants to invade everything. Yeah, dog, what the hell are you looking at me like that for? You do. Every time you come up here, you always invade my show. Why is that?
1: I was invited. Who invited you?
0: Who invited you?

0: You're right.
1: That part right there.
0: True story, true story.
1: Amazing Back to School event going down this weekend.
0: Yes, sir.
1: Betty T. Ferguson. Yep. This is your 12th year doing this, 12th correct?
0: 12th year, yeah.
1: Why?
0: It has to happen. Somebody got to look out for these kids, bro. Somebody got to do it.

0: and dolphin tickets and whatever else you want to bring to me to give away.
1: Okay.
0: Yeah, we're going to bless him. So let me say this real fast, right? This is probably my last year with my main man, Councilman Reggie Leon. So
1: hold up.
0: Okay.
1: What do you mean your last year? What do you mean?
0: I don't know the exact term, but I know his term is up as the councilman.
1: Okay.
0: So he's been helping us from the city standpoint. Just we always want to get to a goal. He's the one helped us get to our goal. So this is his last year in office. So
1: his last year in office.
0: In office.
1: But not his last year.
0: Oh, no. He's locked in. No, this is for life.
1: We want to make sure that we clarify.
0: Oh, no. He listen, once he have to take the suit off, he putting on this t-shirt and passing out bags. This is for life.
1: It's too easy.
0: Yeah.
1: I love it.
2: But shout out to Brian, because he got a ton of other entrepreneurs that work in his neighborhood.
0: Oh, yeah, 100%. That,

0: is a realtor. I mess that up all the time. But yes, that's like some of the main key components of the team, bro.
1: So answer that. What made you decide to make the decision to say, hey, you know what? This is a great thing. I want to be a part of this.
2: Ryan invited me.
1: Don't be afraid to talk to them.
2: Ryan invited me. How could I say no? It's a good cause. Why not?
1: So the fact that he just invited you.
2: Well, the fact that he invited me, and part of my journey is to give back some type of way. I just come from a fitness standpoint. So if I can give back in other standpoints as well to the kids, why not? If I have their moms, bring your kids.
3: Okay. Same with your fitness.
2: So I'm standpoint. This Black Girl Fit from my standpoint. I'm this Black Girl Fit with fitness is not about being a certain dress size. So it's a lifestyle.

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1: The beautiful Nikki Ramirez is in the building. She's going to give you that traffic.
2: Good afternoon. Let's start off with Broward County. I-95, the express lane, southbound between Cypress Creek Road and the southbound entrance after Oakland Park Boulevard is closed because of an accident. Also in Broward County, I-95 southbound right at Atlantic Boulevard, we have an accident blocking the three left lanes. And we have stop-and-go traffic from Copens Road. Moving over to Miami-Dade County, I-95 southbound, the on-ramp from the Florida Turnpike has an accident. The on-ramp left lane is blocked right there. Also, the 95 express lane southbound between Ives Dairy Road and the Golden Glades entrance has emergency vehicles, and the express lanes are closed. 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
12: When you really think about it, life is crazy. 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It

Paul Greasy for his after party this Saturday at Dare Nightclub. You want him? 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

in the community, especially in the city of Miami Gardens. Much love, man. It's 99 Jams, Miami's number one for hip-hop and R&B on this Give Back Thursday. I got your tickets right now to hang out with my dog, Ball Greasy. Another Leo, by the way. That's right. It's big orchestra symphony after party going down this Saturday night inside Dare Nightclub. It's going to be a movie. Shout out to Tite. Shout out to Radio James. They're going to light the place up. And I got your access right now, 866-991-JAMZ. Oh, by the way, you need to get on that 99 Jams app and register to play $1,000 a minute, because we're going to do that at less than six.

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2: How smart are you?
3: It is a throwback Thursday, and I want to give away some money. I'm talking about $1,000. By playing $1,000 Minute, and my girl Tia representing Liberty City is on the line, and we're going to see if we can get her that money. Tia, what's up, baby?
4: Hey.
3: Tia sounds like she's nervous as hell. Don't be nervous. Just take a deep breath, because we're going to get you some money, because it's time to play $1,000 Minute! Come on, Tia. It's very easy. I'm going to ask you 10 questions in 60 seconds. All you got to do is get them all right. If you do, I'm going to hook you up with $1,000. But for some reason, if you don't get all 10 questions, every question that you answer correctly, I'm going to give you $1,000. I'm going to give you $10 no matter what, okay?
4: Okay.
3: All right. Now you got 60 seconds. Time is going to start as soon as I finish reading the first question. If you get stuck, say pass. If we have time, we'll come back to the question, okay?
4: Okay.
3: All right, baby. First answer you give is the first answer we got to take. Are you ready?
4: Yes, I'm ready.
3: Here we go. Question number one. In the movie Boys in the Hood, what hip-hop rapper played the character Doughboy?
4: Is it DJ Khaled?
3: Spell the word hospital.
4: H-O-S-P-I-T-A-L.
3: Boise is the capital city of what state?
4: Repeat that.
3: Boise is the capital city of what state?
4: Ooh, pass.
3: How many sororities are in the Divine Nine?
4: Nine?
3: Who is known as the biggest boss?
4: Rick Ross.
3: Patrick Mahomes plays what position in the game of football?
4: My God. Quarterback.
3: Dave Thomas. He was the founder of what famous fast food restaurant?
4: Wendy's.
3: Justina Valentine is a figure on what TV show? You got 5 seconds.
4: Wild 'N Out.
3: This, Tia.
4: Oh, I can't believe I missed the first one. It's Ice Cube.
3: Yes, it's Ice Cube, baby, yes. But don't get it twisted. You missed some other joints, too. But it's all right. You did good, Tia. Uh-oh. You did real good. You actually shocked me today. You did real good, baby. We didn't get through our 10 questions. We got through 8 of them. And out of the 8, you got 5 correct. So we're going to get with $50 today, boo.
4: Okay, thank you.
3: Easy money. But I'm going to give you the answers to everything you got wrong or passed on, okay?
4: Okay.
3: Boise is the capital city in what state? You ever heard of Boise, Idaho?
4: No, never.
3: Yeah, Boise, Idaho. That's way out there in the west, on the west coast. It's Idaho.
4: No.
3: And how many sororities are in the Divine Nine? There are only 4 sororities in the Divine Nine. Not 9. But listen, it's all good, baby. Listen. So here's what we're going to do. We're going to have everybody like you and everybody in the city get on that 99 Jams app. Make sure you register to play $1,000 Minute, because Tia, when we call you the next time, we're going to go ahead and get you some real money, $1,000, all right?
4: Okay.
3: Now,
4: okay.
3: Baby, now before you go, tell everybody in the city the station to play the most music and the station that has the most free money, baby.
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5: The beautiful Nikki Ramirez is in the building. 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
6: Good afternoon. Let's start off with Broward County. It looks like the I-95 express lane southbound between Cypress Creek Road and the southbound entrance after Oakland Park Boulevard is closed because of an accident. Moving over to Broward County, I-95 southbound, the on-ramp from the Florida Turnpike has an accident, and the on-ramp left lane is blocked. Also in Dade County, the I-95 express lane southbound between Ives Dairy Road and the

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0: 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We earned that.
1: Yeah, baby, we earned that. And baby, guess what? At 5 o'clock today, you're going to earn that big announcement.

0: 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I'm going to shake the city with this one. You know how I do it. Repping the crib. All day, every day. You know me. DJ Nasty. 305, that is. Time for the world famous commercial free. Driving 5 minutes. You know how we do it. We going live on that gram at DJ Nasty 305. 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

It's that time. Big announcement time. Announcement time. Moving. I gotta give a big salute. Shout out to Haitian Princess out there. What up? What up? Yeah. Now, Miami. You already know how I move. You know how I rock. Jams Live. Everybody knows how I rock. So here's what we're going to do, Miami. We're going to do another edition of Jams Live. DJ Nancy 305 and Friends. You dig? The date

thought it was crazy when I brought Rick Ross. You thought it was crazy. You thought I was crazy when I brought Ball Greasy. Yeah, you thought it was a game. That's what you thought. This time, my friends from the Orange Blossom Classic, they gonna come through and hang out. But Miami, you know me. I rep the crib like no other. So guess what that means? August 13th, 4 o'clock, all the way up in a Honda South Miami Penthouse Performance Studios, I'm bringing the Don Dada. It's only right. The fellas came through and represented. Shout out to Trick Daddy. I ain't forget about my brother Trick Daddy. So wait a minute. I did Trick. I did Ross. I did Ball Greasy. It's only right to bring the Don Dada. It's only right. You know what I'm saying? It's only right, Miami. How about I bring the baddest? August 13th, it's official. The baddest gonna be in the building, the baddest. I call it a queen, you call it a diamond princess. August 13th, DJ Nasty 305 and friends with my sister Trina live in the building. It's a movie. Yeah. I'm bringing Trina, why not?

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1: It's official. August 13th. Right here. Nasty. Trina. Movie. I rep the crib like no other. 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

0: Liz from Duval locked in. Yo, Liz, what up, Liz? August 13th, during Leo season, I mean, it's only right, yeah. August 13th, 4 o'clock, mark it on your calendar. Jams Live, DJ Nancy 305, with the baddest, my sister Trina, yeah. Shout out that boy Swerve out there, yo, Swerve, what up, my boy, what up? When I say we're gonna chop it up about everything, we're gonna chop it up. The music, the marriage, the vibe. We're gonna do it all, baby. Yeah. And Trina got a surprise. She got a big surprise dealing with the Orange Blossom Classic. A big surprise. You'll find out if you're in the building August 13th. It's gonna be a movie. Nasty. Nancy and Trina, it's a movie. If you remember Versus, how we did it on Versus, it's gonna be worse. Yeah. Backseat panel,
1: didn't
0: wanna
1: see it. Look
0: at me now. I like this. August 13th. Get ready. Shout out to them Pompano Eagles out there. What up?

Somebody get Trina on the phone. Let her know Nasty going crazy. I'm warming up. August 13th, I'm warming up. I got the key.

been a minute since Trina and I sat down and like chopped it up. We was hanging out in Orlando a couple days, about a week ago, doing it big with Rosé. Shout out to Rosé, my brother Ross. You know what I'm saying? We did it crazy. So shout out to Trina. August 13th. Mark it on your calendar. 4 o'clock. Oh, I got tickets. Don't worry, baby. I got you. 5 minutes. I'm gonna hook somebody up. You understand me? Yeah.

I can't even front Miami, right? I can't even front. Shout out to my producer over there. Shout out to my producer. Bless up to you. I can't believe it. Some of the things that people say on this radio station, I just can't believe. It's nuts, Miami. It's 99 Jams, Miami's number one for hip-hop and R&B. Of course, you know the world-famous commercial-free driving 5 mix. I got your tickets right now to hang out with me and Trina.

the legendary, iconic, my sister Trina. She gonna be in the building, baby, August 13th. Right here, live. In a Honda South Miami Penthouse Performance Studio. It's gonna be a movie. And I got your passes right now.

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2: Let's start off with Miami-Dade County. It looks like we have an accident on I-95. It's northbound right at Northwest 135th Street. The two right lanes are blocked. Broward County, you are looking good right now. Come on, let's keep it up. No major accidents at this time. If you're going to be traveling on 595 from I-75 to I-95, it's only going to take you about 11 minutes. 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
1: Hi, I'm calling from Sunrise, Florida.
0: You ready to hang out with the Diamond Princess Trina, baby?
1: I am.
0: Well, guess what? Yeah, you in there? You got it!
1: Thank you so much.
0: Yes, baby. It's going down legendary August the 13th. Jams Live with my girl Trina. You are truly going to be in the building. We're going to light that place up. We're going to have a great time, and I'm glad you're going to be there.
1: Aw, thank you. I'm excited.
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1: 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Huh. That sounds so rich. 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
4: Tiana, you think you can keep your black card today, baby?
3: Yes.
4: Oh, this don't sound good.
3: I'm ready.
4: This does not sound good at all, ladies and gentlemen.
3: Okay, hit me.
4: All right, well, damn it, let's go. Come on, let's see if we can get that black card today, baby. Are you ready?
3: I'm ready.
4: You know how this thing goes. True or false questions, no pass, no hint, all right?
3: Okay.
4: Here we go. Question number one, true or false? Jay-Z is known for the song Hotline Bling. Is that true or false?
3: False.
4: That is correct. Question number two. Atlanta is where the Essence Music Festival is held every year. Is that true or false?
3: I'm going to say true.
4: Incorrect. False.
3: Oh, my God.
4: It's New Orleans. That's where they have it at, baby. Question number three. Quincy Jones was the founder of the record label Motown. Is that true or false?
3: True.
4: Incorrect. It was Berry Gordy. Now, here's the deal. You can't get nothing else wrong. If you do, I'm going to deny your black card, all right?
3: Okay.
4: Question number four. Floyd Mayweather is known as the money man in boxing. Is that true or false?
3: True.
4: True. That is correct. Question number five. You must get this right or I'm going to deny your black card. Mike Pence is the first African-American vice president. Is that true or false?
3: False.
4: Who was the first African-American vice president?
3: Obama.
4: I should deny your black card like no other. It wasn't Obama. Obama was the first president. The first vice president as Kamala Harris.
3: I'm sorry. I knew that.
4: Even though you said false for Mike Pence, which is correct, I should deny your damn black card anyway.
3: No.
4: But I'm going to hook you up, baby. $100 gift card is yours. All courtesy of attorney Big Al at 1-800-123, all right?
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1: The beautiful Nikki Ramirez is in the building. She's going to give you that traffic.
2: Let's start off in Miami-Dade County. It looks like we have some slow-moving traffic on the Florida Turnpike southbound between the Don Shula Expressway and Southwest 216th Street. Right now, your delay is about 15 minutes. Some more typical slow-moving traffic in Dade County on I-95. This time, it's between Biscayne Boulevard and the Florida Turnpike. This delay is about 30 minutes. Broward County, you are looking good. 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
1: Let's get the party started. 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That's when I knew that your heart was scarring. 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Like, wait, babe, let me

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1: Hey, right here on 99 Jams, Miami's number one hip-hop and R&B. Speaking of K-Fox, she just so happened to be roaming around the building, and you're not a guinea pig, okay?
2: I know, but I'm not.
1: No, you're not a guinea pig, but this question is perfect for you.
2: Okay.
1: All right, so I was hanging out with the fellas last night. You know what I'm saying? I had to work after, you know, we were just doing our little vibe or whatever. Phone rings, right? This is one of my dog's best friend, which just so happened to be someone of the opposite sex.
2: Mm-hmm.
1: Now, his girl normally be tripping because of the fact that he has a best friend of the opposite sex. My question to you, K-Fox, if you were in a relationship, your partner had a friend or a best friend of the opposite sex, would you be okay with that?
2: Did they knock the boots before?
1: Why does that matter?
2: It matters.
1: Why?
2: It matters. I think that is a legitimate question.
1: Wait, hold on. DJ Juice is part in the building. Juice, what up, my boy?
3: What's good? That definitely matters. I agree with her.
2: Yeah, I have male best friends, but my male best friends were platonic. We have not knocked the boots before. So then we could be like, I'm not a threat. You know what I'm saying? But if you're already familiar with that person in that way, I would have a cause for concern. So that matters.
1: So
2: have they knocked the boots before?
1: I don't know if they knocked the boots. I don't get in nobody's business like that. I don't really care about that.
2: So what's the issue?
1: The issue is that his partner is upset because his best friend is of the opposite sex.
2: See, I think that if that's just why she's mad, then no, she shouldn't have tripped. But if they've knocked the boots before, then she needs to trip.
1: If they knock the boots,
2: yep.
1: That's the only cause of concern.
2: I think so, because if not, it's platonic.
1: So again, so in your case, if you had a partner, your partner should never trip about none of your best friends.
2: Nope.
3: I got a lot of female friends. They are platonic.
1: You were shown.
3: No, so I'm not. Stop that. Why do you always say this on this radio station?
1: You were shown.
3: No, I'm not. I have platonic female friends.
1: Bro, you were shown. It's okay.
2: So let me ask you a question. Did you try to hit, though?
3: No, I did not. Absolutely not.
1: Boy, shout out to Vita. Vita Boss is still in the building. Vita, what's up, baby?
4: Hey.
1: Is Juice lying?
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3: The beautiful Nikki Ramirez is in the building. 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
4: Let's start off in Miami-Dade County. It looks like we have some slow-moving traffic on the Florida Turnpike southbound between the Don Shula Expressway and Southwest 216th Street. Right now, your delay is about 15 minutes. Some more typical slow-moving traffic in Dade County on I-95. This time, it's between Biscayne Boulevard and the Florida Turnpike. This delay is about 30 minutes. Broward County, you are looking good. No major accidents at this time. If you're going to be traveling on 595 from I-75 to I-95, it's only going to take you about 11 minutes. 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
1: 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Huh, that sounds so rich. 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

0: we starting off tonight right here on 89 Jams, Miami's number one for hip-hop and R&B, partying with your turn-up partners on the grind all the way live, man. You already know how we do. We back on that grind. Shouts out to everybody already tapping in, showing that love. You know we got you. This hour, we gonna be slaying some tickets for that 2026 Orange Blossom Classic. Of course, letting you know what's on and popping in the culture with that Miami Minute. And we gonna keep it a vibe. It's your girl, CJ Gillies.
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0: Push me to the wall, get the pillin' down my drawers. 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
0: A couple years straight, nigga, thought that was it. Ain't no fool. 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I had took her with me. We both spent a little time. She got hers, I got mine. 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I just brought back some dude. Cut a hoe off, I was feeling it.
1: Yep.
0: Take him back over.

0: 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It's a movement.
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8: 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This is what Miami sounds like.

0: Nation, baby. It's called Shoulda Never right here on 89 Jams. Miami's number one for hip-hop and R&B. Rocking with your turn-up partners on the grind. Trying to hook somebody up to party at that Orange Blossom Classic. Oh, yeah, we got you. It's your girl, She-Jerky Leeds.
1: 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We know that you want to be out there, so caller number 9, call us up, 866-991-JAMZ, 866-991-5269. As we continue to slide, bless up the young Miami, we trying to spin that on 99 Jams. Hey now!
2: It's for all my scammers and my kid money.

0: for them Orange Blossom Classic tickets, man. They've been blowing us up. It's your girl, she Jerky Lee.
1: And DJ Lucky. See, all of our turn up partners want to turn up this Labor Day weekend. Caller number 9, we got you. 99 Jams, what's happening?
2: What's happening? Turn up, brother.
0: What's going on, baby? What's your name? Where you calling from?
2: It's Victor, calling from North Miami Beach.
0: Hey, I know that's right. And we got some good news for you, baby. You calling number 9?
2: All right. That's
0: what we talk about, baby. You go on to that Orange Blossom Classic, where community culture and HBCU pride collide. We getting ready for that big game, the FAMU Rattlers versus the South Carolina State University Bulldogs. It's all going down Sunday, September 6th at the Hard Rock Stadium. You ready, right?
2: I'm ready. I'm trying to see the Rattlers.
0: That's what I'm talking about. So let everybody know what station plays the most music and got the most free tickets for the Orange Blossom Classic.
2: That's Jiggy Jiggy 99 Jam.
1: That's what's up. And let's

0: This is the Miami Minute. Everything Miami in 60 seconds. What's trending? What's turned? And what's got everybody saying, yo, what's going on? The Turnup Partners are talking about it on 99 Jams.
1: Yeah, Jams fam, let's get into it because Miami-Dade County Public Schools has officially chosen its next leader, and it's someone who's been serving the district for decades.
2: The school board unanimously selected Rafael Villalobos as the district's new superintendent, a former teacher, principal, and South Region superintendent. Villalobos has helped oversee more than 100 schools and 80,000 students while maintaining a 98% graduation rate. He says one of the biggest priorities will be addressing declining enrollment and reminding families why Miami-Dade Public Schools remains the best choice.
1: Hey, congratulations to Superintendent Villalobos, man. Sounds like he's ready to hit the ground running, and we love that, man. And speaking of education, one of Miami-Dade's principals got a surprise of a lifetime after being recognized for changing the lives of his students.
2: Liberty City Elementary Principal Lamar Johnson was named 2026 Miami-Dade County Principal of the Year and celebrated with an unexpected gift, a brand new Toyota Camry SE with a complimentary 3-year lease. Johnson helped transform the school from a C-rated campus to an A-rated campus for the first time in a decade. And he says his mission is to show students that education can truly change their lives.
1: Yeah, man, that's what leadership looks like. So salute to Principal Johnson for making a real difference in the community. And one last story, Jams fam. More South Florida families are getting some extra help before the first day of school.
2: United Way.

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1: 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And that is always a major win. 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And definitely keep it locked with us, baby. We on that grind right here on Ain't High Jams.
2: Wake up. 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

0: than 10 minutes away from Miami's Most Wanted Top 5 Countdown, so be ready to push your favorite song to the top and make sure you pay attention because we're going to have some more tickets for you. 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
1: 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If you want to turn up with Ken Carson this September, we got you. And we also going to find out what's going to be the number one song in the city. So let's not waste